0: my prayers.
1: I remember you was conflicted, misusing your influence. Sometimes I did the same, abusing my power full of resentment. Resentment that turned into a deep depression. Found myself screaming in the hotel room. I didn't want to self-destruct. The evils of Lucy was all around me. So I went running for answers.
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2: Minister Malcolm, the thing that I thought might be good for starting it off is to talk about one of the most pervasive beliefs in the general society about the Nation of Islam.

and that is that it is an organization dedicated to the use of violent means to attain its goals. The question I have is, how true is this, and why do you think it persists in society?

have never at any time been guilty of initiating any aggressive acts of violence. During the entire 33 years or more that the Honorable Elijah Muhammad has been teaching

The charge of violence against us actually stems from the guilt complex that exists in the conscious and subconscious minds of most white people in this country. They know that they've been violent in their brutality against Negroes, and they feel that someday the Negro is going to wake up and try and do unto them as they have done unto the whites, as the whites have done unto us.

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0: dreams and tragedy. Why you the plan and enemy and the strategy? 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

go by the name of the King and Rock, Rock. 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You ever tell me you will agree? 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Yeah. 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
1: Don't cry, you do. 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

was just two lovers sitting in the car, listening to Blonde, falling for each other. Pink and orange skies, feeling supercharged. There's no Donald Glover. Miss call for my mother.